The mind is a labyrinth, ladies and gentlemen, a puzzle. And while the paths of the brain are plainly visible, its ways deceptively apparent, its destinations are unknown. Its secrets still secrets. And, if we are honest, it is the lure of the labyrinth that draws us to our chosen field to unlock those secrets. Others have been here before us and have left us signs, but we, as explorers of the mind, must devote our lives and energies to going further, to tread the unexplored corridors in the hope of finding, ultimately, the final solution.

Teenage Mary said, Uncle Dave, I saw my soul must be saved. Gonna take a walk down Union Square. You never know where you're gonna find there. You gotta run, run, run, run, run. Take the dragon too. Run, run, run, run, run. Gypsy Death and you. Hey, what to do? Margarita Passion, I had to get her fixed. She wasn't well, she was getting sick. Went to sell a soul.

Beardless Harry, what a waste. Couldn't even get, say, small town taste. Rode the trolley down to 47. Biggie Big was good. He'd get us out.

0: a little unrational. A lot of MCs like to use the word dramatical. Fresh for 88, you suckers.
1: Canal Sud 92.2. Zéro cinq, soixante et un, vingt-cinq, quatre-vingt-quinze, quarante-trois.

section and fly, baby. Hey, Will, I hope you're getting all this while you're munching on that popcorn. 'Cause when the lights go down and the sound begins to monkey around, the screen

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The time for that's long past. The walls are thinner.

0: A new serial killer is on the run. For your safety and your protection, the King President decreed a curfew until further notice. Everybody must stay home as soon as the news comes.
1: La fortune vient en dormant.

Beep up to be there asleep. There were they like us. It goes from nose to nose, from stop to stop. Violations are rare, and the air is fair. It is spring on the thing we sing.

flutter butter, fly butterfly, and the dream catcher's calling you again.

London, life would be very exciting for me, you know, because I'd go out at night and meet girls and things, but nothing ever really happens around my neck of the woods except for this rather nice girl who lives across the way from me.

What does direct action mean? It means that you're no longer prepared to sit back and allow terrible, cruel things to happen. The cameraman in Ethiopia took direct action. He filmed the worst disaster that has ever happened to human beings. He realised it was too enormous a problem to handle himself, so he took the film's home and hoped other people would help. They did. Are you prepared to sit back any longer? Direct action in animal rights means causing economic

animal lovers, vandals, hooligans, cranks. Recognise the labels? They say we don't care about human beings. We say all sentient beings, animal or human, have the right to live, free from pain, torture and suffering. They say because we are human and speak the same, we matter more. Is our pain and suffering any greater or lesser than that of animals? Human v animal rights is a natural prejudice.

0: are now
1: Hello.
0: In contact with their nearest police department. If you want to report a lollipop robbery, press 1. For a kidney robbery, press 2. If you got both your hands cut off, just how the hell did you manage to call? For a rape, press 3. For a group rape, press 3 several times. For a murder, just wait. An officer will answer soon.
1: Okay.
0: Have a good day and be a good citizen.
1: Yeah, we... Mom, just listen.

0: 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And I had, in order for me to do that, I knew I had to destroy all limits that, you know, that they were the best and that, you know, God gave me a gift myself and that it was possible that I was better than those guys. I just had to believe in myself.
1: Two, three, break!

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0: All I can say is that certainly is the last time you people will be in town, and not the last time you play for anybody in Chicago. I don't know, what would it take to get you to do one more? I know everybody else wants to.
1: All right, man.
0: I've twisted some arms, folks, and I know the audience is all out in the boonies out there, just screaming and hollering.
1: Okay, do us one more.
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My cab is amusement, my cab is escape. 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

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American cab, waving through traffic, lost in the traffic, trafficking the traffic. Frogger on highways. I can get you to Arlington, Virginia for the worst price. 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

it stormy Monday. But Tuesday's just as bad. Hey, they call it stormy Monday. But Tuesday's just as bad.

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0: 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The eagle flies on Friday. And Saturday, I like to go out with you and play.
1: As long as it's with me, buddy. 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